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0: 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Both parties were advised. 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

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RP states the dispenser won't give her ID back, saying it's fake.

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1: Hey. 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

Any area 215 will open out. RP lives at that address and states that the solicitor has come to our door several times today, told us not interested. White male, wearing a t-shirt with a lanyard logo on it.

Sergeant.

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1: Answer, sir.
0: Can you give me a call?

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1: I'm sorry to advise, she's in an area. 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
0: Roger. Control to 495. Needham Street, where it's two car MVA. The RP is in a white Nissan and was hit by a sedan. They have a video of it. 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
0: Nash Bridge, when you're ready, please.
1: Roger, go ahead.
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1: Can you check to see that this phone number is active?
0: Roger.

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1: Control.
0: You can show me clear. The party did have a Commonwealth of Massachusetts issue. Medical card. It was a mix up, and that sort is not acceptable. You can show me that.
1: Roger.

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1: Hello?
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1: Yeah, we'll do that, Roger.

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1: Receive Medic 5 off the hospital.

0: 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Central.
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1: Office 777 Winchester Street. 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

0: Attention, Medic 3. Medic 3, respond number 15. 15 St. James Terrace. For a fall. Medic 3, respond 15. 15 St. James Terrace. For the fall. Airspark 1251, South Bank Road and Remick Terrace.
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0: 494. 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Party at that house states a white SUV has been driving by her house multiple times on the Carriage Lane and is just currently left, headed westbound in the Carriage Lane.
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0: Yeah, there's about 4 state police cruisers and 15 construction vehicles on Route 9 doing a paving and milling job.
1: Roger, thank you for doing that.

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Yesterday, 16 Medic 1 and FS1. 16 Medic 1 and FS1. 934 Walnut Street. 74-year-old male, chest pain, with a heart history. Also a stroke history. Enter the Medic 1 FS1, 934 Walnut Street. 74-year-old male. History of stroke, heart, having chest pain. There's box 71, Beacon Street and Walnut Street. Medic 1, FS1, you both have it. 461.

0: Limerick 1FS1, you responded to 934. St. 34 Walnut Street, a 74-year-old male, conscious, breathing, status having chest pain. Has a stroke history as well as a heart history. Their unit is in the back of the house, use the side door where the ramp is. He does use a wheelchair. There is Mark 71, Stephen Street and Walnut Street at 456. Engine 3, you have the rest.
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Engines 3, 7, Platter 2, Rescue 1, and T2.

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The 1241, 1241 A as in Alpha, Center Street. It's listed as a retail vacant basement. Franchise 37, Latitude, Rescue 1 and C2, you're responding at 553.

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0: 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We'll have command. 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

0: everyone's going to cut out on the other side of the alarm company. The 743 enters 3 just to then mass terminated. You're returning to 616. We have an alarm company. 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
0: Thank you.

Attention engine 4, medic 3. Engine 4, medic 3, respond. Number 61 Ram up park. Pretty feeling faint after surgery yesterday. Engine 4, medic 3, 61 Ram up park. 75-year-old male had hip surgery yesterday. Feeling faint. Nearest box, 347 Ram up park, opposite number 58.

0: Attention, SS1. SS1, Islam with engine 4, medic 3, 61 ram up park. Cardiac hip surgery yesterday is feeling faint. Engine 4, medic 3, and FS1. 61 ram up park. 75-year-old male with hip surgery feeling faint. Nearest box 347 ram up park opposite 58.
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0: 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Respond. Hotel is at Chestnut Hill, 250 Hewitt Pond Parkway, Unit 516 South with a cardiac arrest. Rescue 1, Medic 1, FS1, respond to Towers of Chestnut Hill, 250 Hammond Pond Parkway, Unit 516 South, cardiac arrest. After you report, the husband's cold to the touch. 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
1: Medic 1 has it.
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0: FS1, you have it. The fire medics, Towers of Chestnut Hill, 250 Hammond Pond Parkway, Unit 516 South, cardiac arrest. Sounds like a sudden. Towers of Chestnut Hill, 250 Hammond Pond Parkway, 516 South. That sounds like a sudden.
1: Roger.

0: 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Respond, 9-8-3 for a 96-year-old female took a fall. That's Engine 7 and Medic 4. Respond, 9-8-3 to the fall. Air Shock 654, courtesy that was...
1: Medic 4 has it.
0: All right, Medic 4, you have the run.

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What's the fire medic 9 Street for a fall? That sounds like they have the fourth entry there. Roger.

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2: 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We got a call from, well, we got two calls. One from Duxbury PD. Parent called them and stated that their son stole their car. And the father finally made contact with the son, and he's safe. He's in the Star Market parking lot. It's Matt 2, Victor November Lima 52. Stand by for name. Roger. All right, his name is Chandler. Stand by, I'm going to run him. Control dot 492.
0: Roger.
2: We got a second call that he was from a person at Star Market stating that he's completely out of it, and they wanted a well-being check. Roger. 505.
3: At 505, Star Market Orbital.
2: All right, it's a Chandler Musial. He's got no bop on him.

0: think so. Any clothing description so I can take him out?
1: He's sitting in the car. I do not have a clothing description.
0: Roger, thank you.

0: Eso.
1: Esposo.
0: Receive. I didn't speak with her.

0: father there too?
1: Negative.
2: Commonwealth Ave. Will be for an evaluation. Medic 2 responds. Parking lot of Fair Market, 2040 Commonwealth Ave. It'll be for an evaluation. I'll respond 4351 at 2040 Commonwealth Ave.
0: Medic 2,
2: you have it. 759.

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We clear accidental by Painters, Mass, Sierra over Romeo, 473 Zulu, commercial plate. Roger.

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0: Please gate entry in the back.
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0: 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Again, 260-23439. Time of 808.
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0: Attention, engine 3 and medic 1. Engine 3 with medic 1. Number 545. 545 Hammond Street. 15-year-old male took a fall, had a seizure, head strike. Engine 3 with medic 1. 545 Hammond Street. 15-year-old seizure, has a head strike. 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
1: Yeah, I'm in route.
0: Receive, thank you.

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1: Back when you're on scene 545 Hammond, they say use the rear door. That's where he is at 845.

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1: Roger.
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1: Anchor 1, you're at Freddie Magnolia. 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

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That's three. 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

0: 505 to control.
1: Control.
0: Alright. Mansfield Cliff. Duxbury Police. I'm seeking charges against this individual for use without authority. Free car is going to be transporting him to Riverside T Station, where he can make up his mind where he wants to take the train or a bus. I've contacted the mother. Free car is going to have to come in and bring some items into supply. Roger. Hi, myself and Sue Calvi Cliff.

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1: Bro. I'm clearing with the fire. 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Roger.

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1: Check the area of 183 Oak Street, 2-hour parking violations.
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1: I just drove by that. 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
0: Roger.

Attention, enter three. Enter three, respond. Boylston Street and Dudley Road, westbound. For an odor of gas. Enter three, respond. Boylston Street and Dudley Road, westbound. For an odor of gas. Response 754. Boylston Street and Dudley Road.

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1: K3.
0: Running a test on bus 4354. Let me know. 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
0: 4354.
1: Thank you.

0: Dean Dodley, we're investigating. Engine 3 has command.
1: Team Boylston and Dudley investigating. You have command at 9:30.
0: Command of fire alarm. Was this called in by a passerby?
1: Thankfully.
0: Thank you.

0: fire alarm. Did people say they felt it where they are? They're up the road a little bit on Route 9 a little bit, or was it at Dudley?
1: Was at Dudley.
0: Received. Thank you.

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0: We got a strong order off Wolf 3. They were doing road work here. There's a hole in the street, missing a street plate, actually. You notify them to respond ASAP.

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0: We're meter to hold. 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
1: Okay, I have a message.

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We have an update on the road closure. Church Street is now closed from Eldridge to Center. Church Street is now closed from Eldridge to Center.

0: Riverside T, 355 Grove Street. That party we were dealing with from Duxbury at Star Market is there wanting to go to the hospital on a psychobell. Sounds voluntary. Control them.
1: Grove Street. The party from the Star Market is now at Riverside requesting to go to the hospital. There is box 4214 at 295 Grove.
0: Sir, can you try calling me back? I'm getting nothing when I call you a line.
2: Stand by.

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3: 492 and 493.
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0: Medic 2, we're on scene. 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
1: At the T station, probably around the platform. 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
0: Received. 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Folding
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0: He's calling the text, he's responding. 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

0: Woodward Street is closed to Plymouth.
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We have another road closure. Woodward Street is closed from Plymouth Road to Carver Road. Woodward Street is closed from Plymouth Road to Carver Road.

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1: Yeah, hey, that party's been fixed. Kept on walking out of the military. He's going to be taking a Newton Wellesley and 7 Cosgas as a supplement.
0: Roger.

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1: That's one. 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You're usually clear and available. 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
1: You can show me clear. 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
0: Roger.

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It's a 7 letter 2 and C2. Number 70 White Oak Road. That's the station around. That's a 7 letter 2 and C2. 70 White Oak Road. 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
0: Everything's okay, Sal, by workman. I have terminated. 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

0: 125 Derby Street, Franklin School. There's a student that says there's a limit on anyone that comes towards her.
1: Roger, any SROs on?
0: Roger, any SROs on the air?

0: 505.
1: I get the address. What was the call? Runaway student.
0: Negative. There's a student that has scissors. Anyone that comes towards her, she's waving the scissors at him.
1: She in the building?
0: Roger.
1: On the way.
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0: 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Engine 7's off on Windermere. We'll have Windermere come in. Engine 7, you're off. You left command at 1122. Windermere command the fire alarm. We can handle this. 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
0: 740, Edge 7 headed back to Station 2. 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

0: Engine 3 and Medic 1. Engine 3 was Medic 1. 300 Boylston Street, Newton Wellesley Cardiology. Suite 202, 84-year-old male with chest pain. Engine 3 was Medic 1. 300 Boylston Street, Newton Wellesley Cardiology. Suite 202, 84-year-old male with chest pain. Box 78131, at 300 Boylston Street.
1: Yeah, that's...

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0: Myself, 493 at 491 with the medics. 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Mother has the daughter, 1304.
1: Roger. Control 491. Chandler Street for the study motion alarm.

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1: Engine 3 has it.

I said ladder two is medic five. Ladder two is medic five. 200 Boyle Street to Wegman. On the pharmacy side, your old female with a head injury. Ladder two is medic five. 200 Boylston Street, Wegman. On the pharmacy side, 60-year-old female with a head injury. Nurse Park 72351, past 200 Boylston. Five 11, 12, 12.

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1: 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Difficulty breathing.
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1: Medic 4 has it from Newton Walls.
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1: 4-3
0: Medics to advise, terminate Commander 311. Do you want us to take one of those two medical calls?
1: Can you get to Wickman from there?
0: Yeah, we can hit the Wegman.
1: You can hit Wegman.
0: That's it.
1: You can.
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I said, Lotta Sue is medic two. 188 Florence Street, the Hillside Treatment Center. A 40-year-old female with a leg laceration. Lotta Sue is medic two, 188 Florence Street, the Hillside Treatment Center. A 40-year-old female with a leg laceration. Nurse Hospital 216, 188 Florence Street.

0: There you have it. 1218.
1: Westbound.
0: There you have it. Purple Street westbound at 1218.

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1: What?
0: At this point, I'm going to be clearing 300 Boylston. I'll head over to Hillbite.
1: At this point, you're clearing 300 Boylston. Where are you heading now?
0: I'm going to head over to the Hillbite.
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1: Okay,

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0: Mr. Grimes, you can take 12 Taylor Street. It's going to be for a fall on the sidewalk.
1: Roger.

I said, engine 4, medic 3. Engine 4 was medic 3. In front of 12 Chandler Street. 75-year-old female fell on the sidewalk. Engine 4 was medic 3. In front of 12 Chandler Street. 75-year-old female fell on the sidewalk. Harris Park, 24 Bridge Street in Watertown Street. Medic 3, Abbott, 431.

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1: You can show engine 4 with Medic 3 off at 12 Chandler. Yeah. Engine 4 is command.
0: Chandler, you have command at 1234.
2: Fire alarm, Medic 2.
0: Hi.
2: Medic 2, we're taking one to New Wellsville.
0: Medic 2, you have one to New Wellsville
3: at 1234. Medic
0: 4, to fire
3: alarm. Medic 4. Medic 4, taking one New Wellsville with family number. Number.
0: I'm going to move mostly with family. I'm 34.
3: Control.
1: You can show me clear on that 12-8.
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0: Attic 1, you're going to move mostly at 12-35.

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1: Roger.
2: Take me off on a motor vehicle accident at Hobbit and Beacon.
0: Roger, you all set there?
3: Medic, can you show us off?
0: Roger, the
2: two vehicles, whenever you're ready.
0: Roger, send them.
2: It's going to be Mass Plate 3, Romeo Hotel, Charlie 66. And the second one is going to be 1, Whiskey Lima Echo 16. Excuse me. Just going to help them exchange paperwork.
0: Roger, end that cross street one more time.
2: You unanswered.
4: Are you clear, Bill?
3: Thank you.
0: Yes, I follow up.
4: Available salute Wolfley and standby for another. Engine 7 ladder 2, sheet 2 and medic 5. Engine 7 ladder 2, sheet 2 and medic 5. 128 northbound at Route 16. For an auto accident involving a tractor trailer with injuries. Engine 7 ladder 2, sheet 2. Medic 5, 128 northbound at Route 16. It's an auto accident involving an 18-wheeler with injuries.

0: Went up and down north the street, no one flagged me down, and all appears in order. 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
0: Assign me a report, please. 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Route 16 exit on the 5 miles. All right, paperwork for the exchange, and those cows have been sent on the way.

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0: On 128 command, we are right at exit 37.
1: T2, you're on 128, you have 128 command, right at exit 37. Oh.

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2: 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Evaluating one with facial injuries.
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0: and 7 11 standby. 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
1: this is postal 115.
0: Paramedic
1: 115. Can you stop the Newton Wellesley outpatient 159 Wells Ave? Paul with a head injury.
0: We have 159 Wells Ave.

Engine 10, respond. Live paramedic 115. 159 Wells Ave, Newton Wellesley, outpatient. An 86-year-old female took a fall with a head injury. Engine 10, with paramedic 115. 159 Wells Ave, Newton Wellesley, outpatient. In the gym area. An 86-year-old female took a fall with a head injury. There's Fox 93441 at 159 Wells.

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1: Mass Red 6, Mike Whiskey, Juliet 5-7. The red 2009 Cadillac sedan. Called in by a teacher, reports a student drove by, and there are multiple students on the hood of the vehicle. Again, any officer in the area, Elm Road, 09 Cadillac sedan, Mass 6, Mike Whiskey, Juliet 5-7. Student operator, multiple students on the hood of the vehicle. 1309.
0: Receiving box 7336. 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
0: We're going to be clear in latitude shortly. Edge 7 is going to stand by. Wait for the code. Next document is refusal. And one is being transported at this time.
1: Status is very shortly. Edge 7 is standing by for the code. One transport, one refusal. 13 seconds.

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3: 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Off at Sumner. 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
1: C2, you're off on Sumner. You have Sumner command at 1311.
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1: Out of two.
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0: Subject command of fire alarm. I'm going to send the all out 7336, hold engine 3.
1: The all out 7336, holding engine 3 of 1313.

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0: Checker medic four, respond number 71 Needham Street. Partner's urgent care. It'll be in room 6. The 70-year-old female, dizzy, vomiting. Medic 4 responds, 71 Needham Street, partner's urgent care. Room 6, the 70-year-old female, dizzy and vomiting. Across 65 Street, Columbia Ave, Needham Street.
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Engine 3 with Medic 1. 7, Kenwood Road. 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And Spark 6414 at 7 Hayward Road.

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1: From Needham TV, could you check the area of Needham Street down to 200 Boylston? A resident of their town, Medeiros Dean, 30-year-old female, reportedly missed a job interview at 200 Boylston Street today. They believe she could be wandering around in the area. Last seen at noon today. Described as a black female, black and gray dress, dreadlocks and a bun.

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1: Roger. I have a phone to file in.
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0: 496. Could you start back at 26 Boylston? We're getting calls from passersby about that same dog. They're saying the window is up, and they're reporting they want to break the window.
1: He was leaving soon. The dogs were not in distress, and the window was cracked a little bit. I know the dog's barking, but not much we can do if the dog's fine.
0: It sounds like a passerby smashed the window, so...
1: Control. Can you please show me off from the area of 9 Decatur Street with Watertown on another E2P assist? I'll let you know when I'm clear.
0: Roger.

0: search the area there and back. 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
2: They're claiming it smashed on its own. 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
0: Back in the city in service, of course.

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1: Roger, I'll check the area.
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I got nothing shown. 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
1: Medic 3 has it. Medic 3, you have it.

0: Attention engine 2. Engine 2, respond 204 Fourth Ave for a residential odor investigation. Engine 2, respond 204 Fourth Ave for a residential odor investigation. Here at box 382 Highland at Somerset.
1: Alright, I'm still here. I'm going to have the report if you can assign it to me. I'm most likely going to have charges, but can you just give me the report?
0: It's going to be 2601-9325. Are you feeling busy? Here's box 2611, Newton North Building 1.

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0: Medic 4, let me delay in triage.
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Attention Medic 2, that's Medic 2 respond, 21 Iona Street, that's for a fall. There's a lockbox near the front door, codes in the nose. That's Medic 2 respond, 21 Iona Street, that's for a fall. There is a lockbox code in the nose. Nearest box is 483 Auburndale Ave and Prairie Road. That's responding.

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1: 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I have a female party. 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
1: Roger.
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2: Can you tell me when the motor vehicle stopped at the intersection of Clark Street and Boylston Street with Mass Red, Echo Victor 15 Sierra Yankee, Moffett?
1: Roger. MS.

0: That's active on a 2022 Tesla Model 3 blue to a John Ryan out of Westmont Ave. It's active license, no bomb, no worry. 2C2106 Brookline Street Residential Central Station Alarm. 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
1: They said that the lights aren't going to be back on until they're done with this job.
0: Roger. So is this an Eversource issue? You don't need Daigle?
1: That's affirmative. They'll call back when they're done, I guess.
0: Ladder. As ladder one responds, 170 Temple Street, the Pierce School, animal assistance call, check the notes. 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
1: I'll send it out again. 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
1: 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Yes, it's a false alarm accidental.
0: 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For now, Engine 10 can handle.
1: Received, fire, I'm calling C2. Received, fire, I'm Latitude.
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3: You can cancel.
0: Roger.
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3: Roger.

0: copy. Answered.
1: They said about an hour or so on those lights.
0: Roger.

Hotel Officer Matthews. Alright, the city says they're not bringing out stop signs, that EverSource is their option, but they have to take care of it themselves. They have the resources.

0: Brookline Street Command.
1: Activated smoke is a fumes from painting. Terminate command is 743.
0: Received, activated from fumes from painting. Command terminated. That if Eversource took the power out, then they have the resources to put the signs up, and that our guys are leaving in 5 minutes. He's not sending them out. They need to do it themselves, Eversource.
1: Hi, Roger. Call Officer Matthews. Chris, if Eversource doesn't have any stop signs or anything like that, someone's going to have to go down there and do hand traffic for the hour. Traffic's going to back up.
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0: Received. I think it's due to a power outage. We're working on it.

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Stop 135 Santa Fe 3 Math Ranch 3 Tango Delta Charlie 5-3, I'm on time.

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1: That's coming back active on a 2023 Lincoln Nautilus colored green with Susan Chuchin out of 98 Clifton Road, our city. Active license, no bob, no warrant.
0: Roger, thank you. You can come to clear with the verbal.
1: Roger.
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0: 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There's no vehicles on Parker Road.
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1: Roger.

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1: answer.
0: Just testing, how do you read?
1: It's readable. 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
0: Appreciate it.

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She was walking away from Center Street on Jefferson toward Nonantum Place. 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

0: 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That's Medic 1, respond. 300 Boylston Street, Dana-Farber Cancer Institute, patient that's hypertensive. 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
1: Over.
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1: 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I got nothing showing it. Either of those parties. 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
0: Waltham Street and Webster Street. On Webster Street, there's a car parked on the corner. It's a Honda sedan.
1: Roger.

0: 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They look like teenagers.
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2: Roger. Conscious and breathing. Heart problem. Yard stock. 78131, 3 in a bulletin.
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1: With a fire, 469 Boylston Street for carbon monoxide. 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

0: Thurston Road, Unit A. Meet the resident's brother. 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Her name is Mary Gately.
1: Roger.
0: Yes, the brother's there now.
1: Roger.

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0: Roger.

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1: Control.
0: I met with the RP, did a walkthrough of the home, did not find that party. Sent phone calls, and that party did not answer. The reporting party stated they didn't want to file a missing persons report at the time. You can show me clear and available. I did state I'll do a follow-up later for your information.
1: Roger.

0: control to 495.
1: 495.
0: 10 Boylston Road. Car is parked in the RP's driveway. It's Mass Reg 3 X-ray Echo Charlie 48.
1: Roger.
0: The 492.

0: Roger. You can cancel.
1: Repeat. Thank you.

Medic 5. This one, 7 Hereward Road, East Housing on the field for a dislocated shoulder. He said he's in the back of the field near Paul Street. Again, Medic 5, respond 7 Hereward Road, East Housing for a dislocated shoulder. He responds 6414 7 Hereward Road. Bye.

responding. 7 Harewood Road, Weeks Housing. For a 17-year-old male, conscious and breathing with a possible dislocated shoulder. He'll be located on the field out back near Paul Street. His box is 64147 Harewood Road.

0: Control.
1: Do you know if it was the tenant of 10-4 from the road? No. I probably found the driveway I'm on. It spoke to the party who owns 10-4 from the knife didn't call.
0: I'm unsure of who the RP was. They stated it was who lived at 10 Boylston.
2: 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Graduation detail. Am I dispatching an ambulance out to this unconscious person, or are you guys all set?
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2: Repeat.

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0: 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They didn't know what I was talking about. 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
1: Answer north, detail.
0: This medic truck is going to transport one to the hospital. 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
1: I'll call over to coastal.

0: Answer.
1: There's some confusion between us and Coastal. Is that ambulance able to transport?
0: Stand by.

0: Yeah, okay, so I guess we'll need an ambulance here. They said they can't transport.
1: Okay, receive. Where are they exactly? I'm going to send medic three.
0: Back near the loading dock, right next to the field.
1: Okay, receive. Attention medic three, that's medic three, respond. 457 Walnut Street, the Newton North. Going to meet the coastal ambulance on site for a transport. Party's being fit. Will be located by the loading dock. That's medic three, respond. 457 Walnut Street, Newton North, by the loading dock. And meet the ambulance on scene for a party that fainted. Receive.

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1: frontal refusal. 18, 19.

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She wants the police to be aware in case the kids get sick.

0: 27 Lincoln Street, Anastasia, for a hit and run. It's going to be a black SUV, 6 Romeo Kilo Yankee, 643.
1: Roger, did you get the direction of travel? I'm in the area.
0: It is coming back on a black Jeep Cherokee. It's registered out of 8 Silver Birch Road in Waubin.

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0: Roger. 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
1: 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Yeah, that's affirmative. 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
0: Roger, thank you. It's minor damage.
1: Roger.
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1: 194 Church Street, floor 2, for a well-being check on a Ricardo. The RP's his ex-girlfriend. He didn't make any direct Q5 comments, but that he was going to flight. Didn't go into too much detail. He drives a white van. The roommate that lives there with him, she last spoke to him this morning over text and hasn't been able to get in touch with him since.
0: Roger, control your broke up. He said take one.
1: Take flight.

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1: Don't worry about it, I'm satisfied. 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
0: Roger, 19, how about?
1: Roger, thank you.

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1: In command.
0: 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Terminate command to 311.
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This engine 4 with medic 5. Respond 45 Hawthorne Street for trouble breathing. Engine 4, medic 5. 45 Hawthorne Street for trouble breathing. Here's box 2412 Emerald Street at Hawthorne. Medic 5 has it. Received. With trouble breathing.

0: Roger.
1: Roger.

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I'm going to head to Clark. Thank you. Responding 45 Hawthorne Street, 93 female conscious, 7 total breathing. Here, 2412 Emerald Street at Hawthorne.

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1: 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You have command.
2: 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It's been abandoned there for about 2 months. It's registered out of Roxbury and an address in Dorchester.

0: Patrol.
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1: Roger.

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1: 1750 Commonwealth Ave, Fire Station 2-4 is a disabled motor vehicle. It's on Washington Street. 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
0: Medic 4, when the BIA need him.
1: Green seat, Medic 5.
0: On scene.
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1: Hold on, three, command.
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1: 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There's a man possibly named Josh yelling to call the police. He's having a meltdown. He's sitting near a Toyota Camry that said he's going to do something bad. Control to 497.

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1: Control.
0: Spoke to the RP and spoke to other neighbors. They stated that car has been sitting there for about 2 months. I applied a abandoned motor vehicle placard to that vehicle, and I'll be clear with the report.
1: Roger.

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1: Control.
0: 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I need some updates.
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0: 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You can show all units clear.
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0: 35 Buck Street for a psych eval. 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Has no weapons, won't be violent. It's generally bandas. She has some self-harm on her arm.
1: Roger.
2: I see medic one.
0: Roger.
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0: 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It was stolen. They have it on camera. I'll meet you out front.
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0: Control 505 and 495 are pulling off on Butts.
1: Roger, be advised, there is a dog on that property who has had issues in the past.

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1: Control. Roger, they're on their way. They're going to stage.
0: All right, Roger, they can come inside.
1: Roger. You can enter on arrival.
2: Copy, on to you.
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